0: está bueno, vamos a decir.
1: Why enjoy only one destination when you can also enjoy Panama with our stopover program? Why discover only one place when you

kids would tell stories at night around the campfire. There's this one story that goes, there was this cabin in the woods. They say that anybody that goes never comes home.

0: kept sleeping, keep waking. Is that the woman next to me?
1: Buenos días.
0: Girl is burning, inside burning. Same feeling I can keep, jumping up all the night.